0: 10-7-4 Jackson.
1: 10-7-4.
0: 73-74. I'll be 23. I'm going to stay attached.
1: Okay.

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0: 126.486, 126.486.

Open me a citizen contact card for 23 off ramp onto Main Street. 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

0: 16-year-old female out of Waverly. She's showing valid. Also shows she's under supervised release status. Yes.
1: County 57.
0: Go ahead.
1: Okay.

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1: 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She's just walking. 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Oh, back 3-5.

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He was on the scene road walking towards Marietta Road.

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1: Alright, 35 to area, 35 in Vigo. Going to be a motorcycle, unknown caller in the median. There's a female was seen running westbound away from the motorcycle and a male.
0: Ralph, I didn't check mark a box, so I'm going to be busy for a minute, but I'll start that way as soon as I can.

0: clear. Away to 26, owner is valid.
1: Jackson, you go ahead and try to find a public service for that owner.

0: guys.
1: Main 82 also, heading towards the 35 LIGO traffic.
0: Yes, sir, thank you.

I honestly couldn't get much information from LSP. 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However, they said it doesn't look like it was wrecked.

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1: Yes.
2: 934.
0: 294-601868. 294-601868.

0: That'd be asking back to Bruce Mahan or Mahan is suspended. He does have a, it's like a 76 that has a detainer on.
1: Might have one through 66 and 71. A detainer might be from 66. If you want to check it down.
0: Okay, right. That is through 66. And I'm showing another one out of the state of Georgia.

The one that's showing that has the detainer on it. They did issue a summons for that. However, they do have another 75 on him. Came out the 13th. That is valid. They just don't have it entered, but they do want him if you can transport it to the

0: Right, he's supposed to be doing some work on it. She was okay with him having it. But it will be about 20 minutes or so before she can get a ride down there to put it in the vehicle.
1: How are you?

0: Negative.
1: Hi, Sam. We'll be up here for further. If you don't find him, we'll get back 35.

0: 1958 Jackson.
1: 1858.
0: You got a callback number for that 31. Okay, I checked down 35, flipped around 50 down there, come back to Eastern Avenue, flipped around. I haven't found it yet.
1: Okay.

0: Boss, you can show us the route to Frankfurt traffic, main 82.
1: Stand by, I'm getting the information. I don't know what's going on yet.
0: Okay.

0: She's a couple miles east, further north, where she said she was.
1: I think I might have found her. I see the car up here, flashlights.
0: Okay, there should be two cars there. Her mom's parked behind her.
1: Okay, it's going to be 35 eastbound, mile post 27.
0: Okay.

0: Yeah, it's RP.
1: 1868, go ahead.
0: John William Charles, 6505. John William Charles, 6505.
1: Okay.

0: not 34, Jack.
1: I'm 34.
0: I tried to give the RO 10 off his phone. She didn't answer. You try her a couple times and see if you can get an ETA on her.
1: Okay.
2: King X-ray George, 2520. King X-ray George, 2520. Being for the Speedway off High Street. So I think this is Orange Street.

0: Fiona Follier on a 20 Infinity White Collar that's showing current RO suspended minutes. Peace officer may call and excuse the license.
1: Okay, start me a second when you have somebody available. See if the seat has a dog.
0: Copy.

0: Just to verify, you're 39 here at VP on High Street, correct?
1: Yes.
0: Copy, 65, did you copy that?
1: Okay, front home and route.
0: Also negative on a canine through the city. I believe they'll have one at 11.
1: Okay, I don't have to 11. See if there's anywhere else that has one.

0: 92. Negative with OC in the city for K9. I contacted Highland County. They're checking with their supervisor. They have one on, but he's on the domestic, but the one that's here local is off. So I believe they got to get permission to call in. You want me to go ahead and go through with that?
1: No. No, I don't want you to. But start me at 31.
0: You're good.

0: 692, idles will be en route, less than a 30-minute ETA.
1: Copy. Thanks. I was asking if we had an update from Yara.
2: Yeah, she's okay on you leaving the keys with the clerk. And she'll find you there afterwards picking up.
1: Okay, I'm not leaving the keys with Carl. I'll secure the car here and the keys are going with him to Pike County. She can pick them up to Pike County.
2: Okay.

0: everything appears to be secure here. However, do you have the key holder on 19 by chance?
1: If you could just advise her, she needs to come in her time frame or their owner's going to tell her in the morning.
2: Okay.
3: No, I don't have them on 19. I can give them a 19.
4: Five forty-eight Darby Lane for a 56-year-old male having a possible stroke. Now at 21:43.
3: It looks like from cabinets, key holder did request dispatch. Stand by, I will give them a 19.

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1: Lucy. No. Okay.
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1: Squadron Rescue, 1900 Squadron Rescue. Please start towards the area of Tar Hollow Road off of North Bridge Road. Tar Hollow Road off of North Ridge Road for a motor vehicle accident. A vehicle went over an embankment and a sharp curve. Three possible patients, come on 2154.

0: 1920. Yes, can you start me a rescue out of Lorville? A rescue squad out of 1400. And see if Hawkins County can give me a squad too.
1: North Ridge Road, Tar Hollow Road, North Ridge. We've got a MVA that's over an embankment with injuries. We've got a squad and rescue en route. OSP's unavailable. There should be a car sitting in the curve to show where they're at. Copy.
2: 65 Ross, I'm clear of 92. Is ODNR available by chance?
1: I'll give him a call. I've not gotten a chance to do that yet.

1400 Squadron Rescue, 1400 Squadron Rescue, mutual for 1900. It's going to be on Tar Hollow Road off of North Ridge Road. Tar Hollow Road off of North Ridge Road. In a curve, there's going to be a motor vehicle accident with three possible patients. Time of 2156. Under Squadron Rescue, mutual for 1900, Tar Hollow Road off of North Ridge Road, Tar Hollow Road off of North Ridge Road, for a motor vehicle accident and a curve. There's three possible patients, time out 2156.

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1: Done.
0: I'm in route to station. If you haven't got an acknowledgement, I'll give you one. It sounds like some of my other members are in route to stations as well.
1: Squad 1255 Western Avenue, apartment 19, 46-year-old female, possible heat exhaustion, severe dehydration, timeout 2158.
2: Fine, good morning, girl.
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1: Here,
2: 2159. 19 points, Ralph.
3: Fire ground one, notify all units to fire ground one, and also check for a helicopter.
1: Here, clear, fire ground one, I'll check.
0: Nineteen twenty-two.

0: 65. I'm going to send you a picture via 19. Give me just a minute. It's kind of right in the middle, but it's going to be on Tar Hollow Road.
1: Ross County Squad 19, 17th and out.
2: Very clear. 20 to 01.
3: 1921 to 1917.

0: 1921,
1: 1917 on main.
0: Pass option, that is
1: 0-27. Okay, I already passed all that, so I'm good 3-7.
2: You
1: go to fire ground one. 1427 and 1921. Go ahead, 27. You wanting a rescue in a squad out of us, or two squads, or me,
0: wife? May have three injuries going on what Hawking County is saying, as well as what we're getting from Ross. So I'd go ahead and roll a squad in the rescue until we get somebody on the scene to confirm.
1: You're clear.

0: Charlie 601, 1941.
1: Ross 1915, responding on Utah, Ohio.
0: That's the Main Street and Speedway.
2: Check North Bridge near Consumer Center, be around where the Bob Evans Walmart is. And then they're doing some kind of reconstruction with the roadway. And the southbound side is supposed to be closed, but there's a female in an SUV that has somehow got herself stuck over there. We don't know whether they coordinate concrete, she's stuck, or what's going on. She's got all her lights turned off.
0: Never.
3: Bridge Road is the closest intersection that we could get where there's no addresses through there. There should also be a car there showing people where they're at.
0: 601 copy. So we're believing this being on Park Road 10. Is that correct?
1: 1916 to 1923 on Main.

0: responding units, can anybody tell us where the LZ is going to be for the helicopter?
1: Be at the entrance, Tarl State Park on 327.
2: Where do you want me?

0: 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Any responding units, can anybody tell us where the LZ is going to be for the helicopter?
1: Be at the entrance, Tarl State Park on 327.
2: Hello? 23, where do you want me?

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1: Charles 1217 on the scene.

0: Go ahead, 16.
1: 1916, 1921, copy.
0: That's affirmative, 16. Go ahead with your traffic.
1: I'm a single unit in the squad. Where do you want me to go to?
0: Just head towards Tar Hollow, towards North River Road, North Ridge Road. We'll man that squad with other people if we need to. Go ahead and roll 16.
1: Yeah, I'm just about to turn all of now, and one of Orville's engines is in front of me.
0: Just follow that engine. We're all heading to the same place.

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2: 7801, 7801,
3: and that'll be Pike County LZ. Okay. That's affirmative. Have you heard anything out of 1400? That's affirmative. We're acknowledging. We're getting ready to roll a squad right now. We can roll both squads if you need them.
2: You can roll me an engine and a squad, one rescue.
3: Our medic unit's in route now. 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

0: 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We'll be on scene. Patients are self-educated.
1: You're good. I do 30.
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2: Why do you do this?

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1: Go ahead, 1916. 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
0: 1917. 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
1: Continue to go straight. Go like you're going towards the campground and go up the hill.
0: Okay, how far up the hill? Way up or that first curve?

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Kellenberger Road and start 104. Or vehicle on the side of the road appears wrecked. Unknown if occupied. Talking about 26. Rescue. Please start towards the area of Kellenberger Road and 0104. Kellenberger Road and 0104. For a severe vehicle accident, unknown if occupied, time on 2217.

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1: Do we know exactly where this is? 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

0: is coming. You just want to swap out and leave you attached to the main highway also?
1: Right. Just keep me attached to this crash, but also attach me to the main highway incident. I need to put that out later.
0: Okay.
2: Well, I seen six, but only after I passed it. Break.
0: Go ahead.
2: They just hit the ditch where they've cut it out. Looks like they're stuck. But there wasn't any concrete or anything in it yet. I'm going to try to get flipped around and go back down and come back up.
0: Okay.

0: Just verifying, you do have Mr. Poole, Bobby Poole, as a 21, correct?
1: Confirm.
0: I've got Michael Houston on 19, stating that he just pulled in to their driveway.

0: 7 to Ross and Route 13 to Lafong.
1: You're clear, 2224.
2: Okay.
1: Seconds out of town. It's going to be on 5th Street. Caller stated at the end of 5th Street, there is a 67-year-old male who fell and is bleeding. Town 2225.
0: Ross 1217 is transporting to Demas.
1: Gary clear, 2225.
0: I think you're off, Ross. Yeah,
3: Sheriff's Office.
1: Good.
0: You cancel, you can cancel MetLife.
1: Okay. I copied at that time. They've been canceled.
0: Damn.

0: ABH. Looks like there's one that's still being held. And then there's one that says conviction, but I believe it was moved to disorderly conduct. You might just want to double check when you come in without it.
1: Yeah, you can just highlight those, and then I'll check the docket on them just to verify if there was convictions or not.

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1: ahead for 1117. 19, 18 on the scene, there's nobody around the vehicle. If you guys wanted to work the truck for

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4: All right. You can get in 10-20 at this time. Everybody thinks that nobody's there. It's going to be a center of the flag or something.
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1: John Young, Nora, 5230. John Young, Nora, 5230.
2: Alan had a truck wheel.
0: I spoke with 523 via 19. He advised he was going to go to scene and check him out, and if he needed you guys, have you guys head that way. We just got an update on the patient. He's not breathing very well, and it's bleeding from his head in someplace else. Do you guys want to go ahead and start that way, or do you guys have an additional crew?
3: Abram, you can show 1117 going towards Clarksburg now.
0: Copy. We're still on the phone with the caller that's with the patient, but we'll keep you updated. I know 523 was heading the station. He was a couple minutes out. We're going to get a radio and the squad and head that way.
3: Copy. Do you mind sending 1100 my ER?
0: Getting ready to do that right now.

0: Unit marking, can you advise? We couldn't make out what township this was.
1: This is 1922. Is OSP or a deputy going to handle this crash in Tar Hollow?
0: I have two units out there on that crash in Tar Hollow.
1: All right, copy that. That's my fault. We have a bunch of deputies out here, but if they're calling for a tow truck, they're going. The car's about 50 foot down the bank, but sitting on top of a boulder. Whatever tow truck company's calling.
2: Disregard and return. 1103 will be in service returning. This is a broke down car.
0: Here's 2234.

0: You're clear, 2230.
1: He said it was left off side of the road with his flashers on. I told him it was sitting in the road. He'd gotten a friend to come pick him up. I told him he needed to come back down to the scene. He wasn't happy about it.
2: Okay, is he playing out here or not?
1: Right, he said he bears quick as a kid. I told him we wound up telling him. He said he was contacting the wreckers. So, like I said, I told him two or three times he needed to come back here.
2: Okay, he's
1: not DJ. Did not, so as quick as he could.
2: Thanks.

0: 哦，先放飞机，龙飞机。
1: 516
0: is going to be on scene here, Horsford.
1: Here, clear, 2230.

0: 1427, we're also going to have the Park Road 10 shut down at the next turnaround before the accident.
1: Yeah,
2: she said she's already called A1 towing, and they're supposed to be en route, and they have been for a while now. So you check.
1: Okay.
3: 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Owner's valid.
1: Seaside, 3307, 4700 number. How much money was 2184?
4: You say that again, it was broken.
1: Time of 21, 2154, 2154, 47 is 3307.

0: Yes.
1: Marcus out of service, how did you?
0: 6481. Yes, sir. 2241.
1: What was that warrant for?

0: four, check it.
1: Okay, signal six, on scene.
0: Okay.
2: A 34 that's got a 57, and also a missing 34 out of the city.
3: Okay. Is anyone going with them?
2: Negative.
3: Okay. They're here. I'll head to follow them.
4: I'm out with them.

0: 104 Japan.
1: You're clear. The mom is going to be driving back by to verify that that is him.
0: Okay.
1: You advised he confirmed his name.
0: Thanks, huh?
1: You're clear.

0: 72. Mom, I don't think he's going to come back by since he's identified himself to you. This is going to be at JDC 57. I'm getting ready to call over to the city and let them know that we located him.
1: Your question.
0: I can't make out any of your traffic.
1: You're clear, I copy.

0: 523-1170. What's your guys' GPA?
1: 35.
0: Copy that.

0: I believe Haiti is going to bring you this 57. Do you want me to give Mom a 19 back and have her stay there at the Shake Shack so she can be served? Because she's going to be served as well.
1: If you want to have her meet us at the Railway Express, I'll head over there.

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1: 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He's missing through the city.
0: Oh, okay.

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1: Lena, back in service.
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0: Signal 6 was able to get the vehicle backed up off the road brake.
1: Good.
0: It's off the road now. It's partially on an embankment, but it's off the road. In case you get any more calls on it, he's working on getting a tow. I'll be 45.
1: Okay.

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1: Right.
0: Yeah, 9-9-34 is on its way. We'll look, make sure I get the right complaint form there.

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1: Go ahead.
0: 274-98-4042, 274-98-4042.

Truck one responded, 310 South MacArthur, 310 South MacArthur Street. Moving for a mail that fell out of bed, request a little distance only. Your dispatch time is 2257.

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1: Do you want that logged in the CAD, or what exactly?
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1: I'll see you with the 57.
2: 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You

0: For the 13 South Anderson Ave traffic, can you contact them again? Let them know that I'll be giving them a 19 at some point to follow up a little bit more.
1: Here.
0: If you can just get a good 19 number for them and then send it to me on Zerker.
1: Are you wanting Mike Houston, Mike Poole, or Amber Female?
0: Mike Poole.
1: Here.

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0: Metro is transporting 27.
1: You're clear. 23.
0: Wrong guy. 516. 516 to be clear, the team back in service.
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1: Salve.

0: 80, flying clear to clear that out of lease.
1: Yeah. 82's got him for the 21. He'll be in route to JDC. I'm in route to the Mill Street address.
0: You're clear. Break 92.
2: You mark the next.
0: Hey, firm. I was wondering if you could go 35 the area, 2351 Wall Road. 2351 Wall Road. The caller advised that there's a person that hit her car, but she don't see anybody. She does not request 8-17, just wanting someone to 35 to make sure no one's on property. Correction, someone hit her window.
2: AJ Ross, en route to JDC with that 34 on board, ready for beginning.
0: Okay.
2: 198-862. 198-862.
0: Here comes.

0: 900 squad, 900 squad, 10-0393-0732, 10-0393-0732, for 45-year-old female, possible overdose or seizure, caller did hit her with Narcan, pound 2321.
1: For possible overdose. We have a 45-year-old female. Caller's not sure if it's an OD or a seizure. She has been hit with Narcan.
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0: I'm clear here, Briggs. 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I have the return. I'll get back to you. You can show me around to the offload.
1: A camper on that property. There's going to be a white Chevy truck sitting outside of it.
0: You're for you, law enforcement in Roswell.
1: A affirmative.
2: Rescue 14-1 to the service. All 14 units are clear.
1: You're clear, 2320. Yeah, go ahead.
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1: If you get a chance, could you check with Idols for an ETA, please?
0: You're clear.
1: Thank you.

Medic 2, respond to 78 South Juana Street, 78 South Juana Street. 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There's a male out with this unconscious person inside of a vehicle. They are breathing, just will not respond. Dispatch time 2333.

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0: Andy Ross. 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Should be a Rebecca Zick Boost.
1: And I'll get it taken care of.

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Rescue 700 Squadron Rescue, South Main Street, Warren Drive, South Main Street, Warren Drive, two vehicle NVA, unknown of injuries, timeout 2340.

0: Hey, Ron.
1: Yeah.
0: I'll be en route to the jail with us, I guess. Nurse on stand.
1: Can you try again? You're cutting out.

0: 21 dispatch. Did you have PD come this way as well?
1: At this time, I don't
0: have an available PD
1: unit. I have all my units tied up.
0: Okay, you're clear.
1: Thanks.
0: Yeah.
1: Do you guys need PD there? So I can try to free up the unit.
0: We just take contact, ma'am. Give me just a minute. I'll advise further.
1: Okay, just keep me updated.

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1: You're clear, sir. Thank you.
0: Yeah.
1: If anything changes, let us know.
0: Okay.
2: Frankfurt Horsford Pike, 1179 Frankfurt Horsford Pike for 1 day, Black Day, into a full approximate 5 patients, 10 out of 23, 44.

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0: 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We got two cars in the roadway. We're going to be out investigating. A lot of people here.
1: Medic 1417, clearing Adina.
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0: 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It's going to be in reference to a welfare check on some children in a nearby address. Caller stated that she pointed out apparently the mother was outside yelling profanities at them and telling them the 50th assault.
1: You're clear.

0: Sorry, I'm getting the center of that one.
1: Truck one, respond to 303 German Park, 303 German Park, on a carbon monoxide alarm, time off 2353.

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0: Go ahead, girls.
1: You're clear. Can you, where would LZ be?
0: You're clear. Stern toward the tanker bus down south, the first available.

0: 6 early up here. 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
1: If you could just let me know what trooper's handling that so I can talk to him later about it. 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
0: You want to attack real quick?

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2: One merge, divert it to Adena. 617, headed that way.
0: Did you advise you only need one burn now? I couldn't copy where they were heading to Adena.
2: Affirmative. One helicopter at this time. Divert it to Adena. 617 is in route there.
0: You're clear, sir. 2359.

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2: On the roadway, shut it down. 621 Ross, can you have law enforcement step it up, please?
3: Could you start 10 miles towing for the King Edward Henry?
4: I'm talking to him right now.
5: Ross, 917's in Roger, do you
1: know? Alright, you're clear. Cool.
5: Yeah. EMS, on scene of that 31 you're going to, they're requesting you step it up. Unknown reason. County did advise the request to emerge.
1: Okay.
0: 1768.
1: Right, so we're heading
0: this way.
1: Hey, I'm in now.
0: You work tomorrow also, right?

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Med flight 1 accepted. They have approximate 9 minute ETA to Adina. They'll be on Mark's med flight.

0: Do we have an ETA on the bird yet?
1: Yes. 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
0: Can we have them meet us at the VA telepath instead of a Geno?
1: I can advise them of that. Give me 1 second.
0: Can you also let 1500 know?
1: You're clear.

0: Lights now en route to the VA helipad. 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
1: Okay.
2: You're clear, thank you. 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
1: Anything from the VA?
0: They're aware. 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
2: Yes, ma'am. 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
1: Good.
0: Can you get me a truck out of Union Township headed this way? Squad from Union Township.
1: You're clear, standby on that. I'm on 911.
0: Six one seven Ross, Marcus at the LV.

1100 squad, mutual aid was 600 at 1179 Frankfurt Clarksburg Pike, 1179 Frankfurt Clarksburg Pike. For real legal vehicle MVA with multiple injuries, requesting 1229, 10 out of 12, 16. Squad, 1100 squad, mutual aid with 600 at 1179 Frankfurt Clarksburg Pike, 1179 Frankfurt Clarksburg Pike, for single vehicle MVA has had multiple injuries, requesting one squad, timeout 1217.

0: DNR agreed to stay on scene until 31 gets there. I'll be back at 3 or 5. One's actually pulling up now, but I'll still be 3-5.
1: We're running in the VTI area. Go VTI.

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0: 5716, we're going to be in service available. We're going to have 3 patient refusals.
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1100. 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
1: It's got
0: a 33-year-old male that is concerned about going septic. Dispatch time is 024.

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0: 慢征兵。Yes, ma'am. We're going to be out of service for decon.
1: Yes. We're
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1: Yeah, am I 3 minutes out?
0: Alpha.
1: Everything okay?
0: For right now.

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1: Okay, clear.
2: 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We're all 6-1 site. 10-0 is returning.
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0: Valentine. 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I'm going to be as coordinator up to Adina.

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1: All 1900 units are cleared to access Tar Hollow. Fire ground one's open.
0: You're clear, 106. Okay.

0: there's a blue house on 2nd Street. 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Also advise that there are several items, like chips and food items, that appear unopened all over the roadway in that area. Leading directly to the house.
1: Alright, show me the route.

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1: No, so I'll let you know when I get out here and figure out what's going on.
0: You're clear. 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
1: Clear.
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0: You're good.

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Break. Out on Frankfurt Clarksburg Pike and 35 exit with state controller on south.

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1: 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I'll get you G5 Public Service in a second.
2: Okay.

0: Schaefer in Denver. A caller by, they saw a white truck and either a motorcycle or side by side parked out in front of her 25. Thought maybe it was a 86 deal going down. Both vehicles left, turned on to Denver, and no direction after that.
1: Okay.

0: apart from the same cruise in a few minutes, I'll be en route back to the EOC. I'm going to grab the N30T drone and get that up. Due to possibly maybe having a gun.
1: Can you repeat your last half, please?
0: Yes, ma'am. Stand by for 19. I'll give you.
1: Okay, thank you.

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1: Yeah, I'm walking into JDC. It'll be a minute.
0: You're clear. You're clear.

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1: Go ahead.
0: That patient that was brought in at ED9 is a little disgruntled. She's being discharged, so she might be an issue here in just a second.
1: Copy, we're in route.

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0: 72, Ross. 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
0: You can show us clear of ED9. That individual has left the premises. ED check as well.
1: Copy.

I'll be escorting one from ED3 down to 1A. ED4. Oh. 105 dispatch, from me down for a motor's assist, lot 6. Stop.

0: INS, we prepared a copy of Bola out of OSP. US 35 westbound from approximate mile marker 120, a solid commercial truck with red riding light all over the roadway. The original caller is going to be in a Toyota Corolla in front of it.
1: Okay.

0: Yes, be advised. OSP just called in with an update to that Volo. Apparently they don't have any troopers available. Stated that it is now 35 continuing westbound near mile marker 12 and getting worse by the minute, continuing to almost drive off the roadway and all over it.
1: Got it.

Ian, is being prepared to copy a bolo out of Franklin County. Bolo for a felony vehicle that was involved in a shooting in Franklin, unknown direction of travel or destination from the location of the incident. The vehicle is going to be a 2018 Chevy station wagon with signal 7, where a suspect is an unknown male. It's also unknown if he is still armed at this time. If located, hold and contact Franklin.

Check one. Respond 363 North High. 363. Female just fell out of bed, needing lift assist. No injury. Timeout 654.

0: the north or the south end of the property?
1: That's not what you're sure about. South end.
0: Okay. I'm taking the perimeter road south. See if I can see.
2: Sorry.

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1: We found the car keys and Six's cell phone, and it plated this. No sign of Six. Not sure if he's possibly in the water, got picked up, or what.

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1: 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CTO's one there.
2: Calvin Kempton. Calvin Kempton.
1: Okay, date of birth.
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0: 980.
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1: White hobos.

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0: 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Caller advises a deer hung in the fence by its leg. It's still alive. ODNR is unavailable.
1: Here, clear. 79 is going to take that.
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0: Can you contact the Deerfield list?

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0: You're clear.

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1100 squad, 1100 squad, 1332 Cattail Road, 1332 Cattail Road, 82 Bill, busy, unable to get out of bed. I'm out 826.

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1: 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They're starting to remove 45.
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0: 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I'm going to clear that rapid at 2 Northeast 35. 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
1: King Tom Adams 7904.
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0: Be advised, got an escort from SWAT Bay to 3A.
1: Okay.

Medic 2, respond to 142 University, 142 University Drive, the Heritage Building. A female fallen with a facial injury. She is bleeding. Timeout 936.

0: Yeah. The DL I gave you for Amber Wheeler, can you get a public service for her and try to contact her?
1: Okay.
0: I just want to make sure she's still alive.

Tangier Fire, 16 Tangier Fire, 88 Queen Drive, 88 Queen Drive, possible illegal burning of trash. Two doors down from this residence, time out 940. Queen Drive, 88 Queen Drive, possible illegal burn of trash, two doors down from this residence, time out 940.

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Good. Located one public service in Bass. 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

fires in the area of Camp Sherman Park, 15381 Pleasant Valley Road, 15381 Pleasant Valley on fire and sparking, timeout 10-3.

0: 1218 to Ross.
1: Bottom half of the power pole is on fire. Can you go ahead and get the power company out, please?
2: They've been contacted. They're going to call back with an ETA.
0: You're clear.

Medic 2 responded, 604 Cherokee, 604 Cherokee Road. 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Your dispatch time on 1024.

0: Good.
1: Sir, when you guys finish with the assist, I also have a carbon monoxide alarm sounding on St. Margaret's. 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
0: Go ahead and add that on after.
1: Here, sir. Thank you.

0: 72, Ross. Ma'am, if you could advise the city, there are traffic lights around all down through here on North. High Street. North High Street. All traffic lights are completely out. They're not blinking. They're totally out.
1: You guys on High Street.
0: Hey, firm.

0: out at North and High, and they're also out as soon as you come into town. It looks like the next one's also out, then it looks like it'll start working again. So you got like three traffic lights completely out.
1: Copy, City Square.

0: Message is 426. We're in service from the lift assist. What was that other address on St. Margaret's with Posito?
1: It is 840 St. Margaret, 840 St. Margaret.
0: You're clear, thank you.
1: You're welcome, thank you.

0: 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I can't confirm a parking point, I only know a class. Now we can alert. Timeout.
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0: picking up. It's a pickup breeze. Oh, County 73.
1: Okay, that's related to 980's incident.
0: Okay, that's out of second.

0: 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Who do you know whose dream this is?
1: Okay.
0: Unit's been here for approximately an hour.
1: Okay.

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0: No, the phone called the mother. The mother called. It went direct to the city, and the city told us that there was a structure fire.
1: Only the one call.

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0: Union, Queen, 525-546. 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
1: Valid. 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
0: Theater is clear.

Medic 2, Medic 2, respond at 69 West 6th Street, 69 West 6th Street, 82-year-old female, abdominal pain, very weak, possible third-rate complications, timeout 1247.

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0: on a 2026 Kia, light blue in color. It's current, our road's valid, showing an expired 50W out of Vinton County. No his.
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0: I'm a 76-year-old female valid nurse.
1: You're clear.
2: Well, 1956, should be right in front of you. Shift passing 327 eastbound of Brown Chevy Blazer, Santa Clara Roadway. David George, 4-6, what you're saying?

0: Eastbound 35 should be just ahead of you there, not very far. Got a brown Chevy Trailblazer, supposed to be all over the roadway. They gave an RP at David George, 46 Victor Sam, DG 46 VS. Didn't return though. Good.
1: Okay. 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
0: Black 2500, 620 and 27.

0: Sounds right. 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
0: Good.
1: Ready for beginning.
0: Good.
1: 10578 1 10578.
0: Okay. I just booked
1: 19-6.
0: What's going on?
1: Oh. Okay. That blazer will be
0: security. Okay. I got a phone with Darla too. She's advised we're gonna come get it today. She'll have to find somebody to come get it with.

0: 2931 7 US 50, 2931 US 50, lot 68, Queen City Court. Callers requesting a deputy come out and trespassers on from her home.
1: Okay.

900 squat, 900. You're needed at 1094 Turner Road, 1094 Turner Road for a 68-year-old female who fell and is disoriented and in and out of consciousness. Come out 1520. You're needed at 1094 Turner Road for a 68-year-old female who fell, is disoriented and in and out of consciousness. Come out 1512.

930 Columbus Street. 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An ankle. 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
1: 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We've received 3911 hang-ups from this address.

0: 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Caller's not seeing visible flames, just smoke, time out 1532.
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180, 114290, 180. 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I see a lot of smoke. 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

0: 461 Legend Drive. Caller advised that while he was driving by, he observed a dog run up to an elderly lady and start attacking her dog. He's unsure if the elderly female was attacked or not. Break.
1: True.
0: Can I contact the dog warden? She's requesting that we still respond out due to her having a prolonged response time.
1: Okay.

94. 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They're still not out. They just keep telling me that they're working on it and saying their animals are not being cooperative.

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1: General.
0: We're still trying to get the caller and her family out of the residence. They're refusing to leave at this time due to their animals not cooperating.
1: Good copy. We'll be around here momentarily.
0: You're clear.
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0: Columbia, and that was 79. 94, back on 8.
1: You're clear. Just be advised, my caller and her animals are out, but her girlfriend's refusing to get out of the house.
0: Okay.

0: 3-4-3. 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
1: Hey,

0: 17 Ross. 1922 Ross.
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0: 1904 will come in on emergency. You can mark this situation contained. It's just a bird paper.
1: Good copy on the bird. 900, go ahead.
2: 27 to Adina.
1: Here's my.

0: see another one, and it's showing a 3863 drive run address. 3863. Is there any way you can get it on address to see if everything's okay?
1: Hey, from 38. What was it? Repeat the address again, I'm sorry, on dry run.
0: 3863, 3863. I'll update it in time.

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0: Okay.
1: Small juvenile had a phone that she didn't know that he had. Everything's fine here. We'll buzz June to be back for revive.
0: You're clear, thank you.

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1: Got a commercial 12A at 288 North Park Drive, 288 North Park Drive at NIC Global, showing overhead doors 1 and 2. No answer on the premise and negative contact with key holder.
0: You can hold it for night.
1: Stand clear.

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0: Medic 3 is from the 371 Flyleaf Lane, apartment 84. Apparently, only 45-year-old female is having a lot of chest pain.
1: Six one, all sex and Michael.
2: Sure, go ahead.

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1: We'll be pulled into Tractor Supply parking lot off on 59.
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0: him. I have 6 in route to OAC, right from the beginning.
2: Hello.
3: Somebody stole mine. Is there any way you could unlock Biomed for Bailey, House Coordinator?
2: Okay.
3: Thank you, buddy.
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0: Negative. The other unit might have that.
1: Very clear.
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1: Could you repeat that?
0: I'm clear of the unlocking bottom, Matt.

600 Squad, you're needed at 2025 Little Creek Road, 2025 Little Creek Road, 27-year-old female, UTI and high fever, 10 out 17, 25.

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0: The vehicle was secured on scene in Tractor Supply parking lot, right?
1: Sir.
0: 1-5, sir. Signal 6. I'll have her back in route down there. She's going to be released.

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1: What's your 39?
0: South Paint Street, it's a paper mill.
1: You're clear. We have a Ronnie Hines here on 25 for protection order. You 17 here.
0: You're clear. I'm en route.
1: Copy. Thank you.

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0: 5440 Walnut Creek Road, 5440 Walnut Creek. Neighbor, 16-year-old Mal, he's coming on his property at night time and giving his 13-year-old daughter face and dab pins. He's wanting to speak with the deputy and make a report.
1: I'm sure he does.

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1: I'll have signal 6 back en route to Tractor Supply. Beginning, same as ending.
0: Okay.

1100 Squad, 1100 Squad, you're needed at 107 Larry Cox Drive, 107 Larry Cox Drive, 78-year-old female, dislocated her knee, come out 1827. Squad, you're needed at 107 Larry Cox Drive for a 78-year-old knee, come out 1828.

0: 71, yeah. So you had a 31, arguing back and forth. They're 35, countering 550. There's no injuries. It was a tight fight merging in.
1: Okay, I'll be around. Can you just stack me?
0: No.

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You're being route to the 16-year-old 43. I don't have an address, but it's right near Section 1 Creek in Norton's Pump.

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0: Stand by for ARPs. I'm trying to get these parties separated.
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0: 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Boy 584200. And break another RP, 6-7.
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2: 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John Sam George, 2845.
0: Jags are valid out of Columbus. 1489, Jacob.
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1-6-6-4-3-0-1-0-4 for a 39-year-old female. With too many pills, is now here.

700 squad, 1100 squad, additional run at 166-432-104. 166-432-104. 39-year-old female, took too many pills, is now drowsy, timeout 1849.

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0: Got 86 OD at Alvin's house. And then 31, I'll have to explain.
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0: 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I'll give you a 10. I'll be 45 in a second.
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1: Can you reattach me to the 159 at the 3 incident break? I'll be 23, and then I will give Signal 6 a 10 in regards to that other incident, 1542.
0: Okay.

1100 squad, 1100 squad, you're needed at 6619 Egypt Pike, 6619 Egypt Pike, for a 56-year-old female testing on readiness, 10 at 1938.

0: Ross County 1170. He's going to be in route.
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Centennial Boulevard 55, Centennial Boulevard, have a 55-year-old female complaining of chest pains and abnormal EKG. Your time out is 1957.